Columbus Media Station. 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

0: Q98. Okay, be honest with me. Bestie, don't you lie to me. How many times do you use your bath towel before washing it? Well, a survey says that 40% of people wash theirs after 2 or 3 uses. But 10% said 7 or more. 7? Girl, at that point, you're not even drying off. You're just redistributing yesterday. And 13% wash theirs after every use. And I hate to see what their utilities bill look like. Those people are probably also folding fitted sheets correctly. I don't trust them. I got more variety coming up next.
1: Fayetteville, it's 2-6 season, and in 2026, Q98 is making it official. Welcome to the summer of 2-6. Local concert tickets? Yep. Fantastic flyaways? Oh, yeah. More free money? Obviously.

Did you know that for 80 years, Paralyzed Veterans of America has been a lifeline for our nation's disabled veterans and all people with disabilities, fighting for their rights and accessibility? 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

0: Today will be mostly sunny with a high of 96. A few thunderstorms are possible this evening, but we will otherwise be partly cloudy with a low of 78. Saturday will be mostly sunny with a high of 94 with more afternoon and evening storms.
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0: Good morning, I'm Greg Funderburg from the CBS 17 Newsroom. Next week, a man is expected in a Moore County courtroom accused of killing three people. The three victims have been identified as 63-year-old Bobby Ferris, his wife, 62-year-old Christina Agilis, and their granddaughter, 20-year-old Trinity Thomas. The suspect is 40-year-old Demetrius Agilis, who is the son of Christina. Investigators say Agilis showed up around 3:30 Wednesday morning and shot and stabbed all three victims. Deputies say he called 911 nearly 5 hours later, saying he found the bodies when he arrived at the home to pick up his stepfather to take him to the airport. He is now charged with three counts of murder and first-degree burglary. From the CBS 17 Newsroom, I'm Greg Funderburg.
1: Today will be mostly sunny with a high of 96. A few thunderstorms are possible this evening, but we will otherwise be partly cloudy with a low of 78. Saturday will be mostly sunny with a high of 94 with more afternoon and evening storms.
2: It's getting hot out here. 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
1: Today will be mostly sunny with a high of 96. A few thunderstorms are possible this evening, but we will otherwise be partly cloudy with a low of 78. Saturday will be mostly sunny with a high of 94 with more afternoon and evening storms.
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0: Today will be mostly sunny with a high of 96. A few thunderstorms are possible this evening, but we will otherwise be partly cloudy with a low of 78. Saturday will be mostly sunny with a high of 94 with more afternoon and evening storms.
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0: Today will be mostly sunny with a high of 96. A few thunderstorms are possible this evening, but we will otherwise be partly cloudy with a low of 78. Saturday will be mostly sunny with a high of 94 with more afternoon and evening storms.
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0: 26. A few thunderstorms are possible this evening, but we will otherwise be partly cloudy with a low of 78. Saturday will be mostly sunny with a high of 94 with more afternoon and evening storms.
1: I'm Crime Prevention Specialist Nasadia. This summer, the city of Fayetteville reminds gun owners to store firearms unloaded, locked, and separate from ammunition. Also, remember to never leave a firearm in your vehicle. 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

0: Today will be mostly sunny with a high of 96. A few thunderstorms are possible this evening, but we will otherwise be partly cloudy with a low of 78. Saturday will be mostly sunny with a high of 94 with more afternoon and evening storms.
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98 with Bruno Mars. Now, I don't want to brag, but I did win the Powerball the other night. I mean, it was $7. I spent $8, so, you know, I guess that's a pretty good return. Some people would describe their relationship with AI as kind of tense, but what if it helped you win that lottery? They looked at people who have used ChatGPT to play it, and yeah, a few folks won that way. So can it actually help you pick the winning numbers? No, the short answer. It's not going to improve your odds on a random draw. There's no AI learning that can help you. Powerball's jackpots are like one in a gazillion. So every valid combo has the same chance. I mean, there's one thing it can help with, though, avoiding having to share. You steer away from

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